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1: 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I'm cranking it to Hank. I'm on the back patio on the swing listening to the radio, and I just really enjoy the show. Just want to let you know that.

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0: Almost as easily as he plays the Legends of Country. 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

0: tree am I in?
1: It doesn't matter. It's 5 o'clock somewhere.
0: It's always on 5 in Margaritaville, come to think of it.
1: Yeah, I heard that.
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I'm Craig Orndorff, the host of Weekend in the Country. 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
1: 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How's it looking for our weekend boaters out there, Clark?
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